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1: Not long ago, the United States celebrated the 250th anniversary of its independence. On that occasion, I sent my congratulations on behalf of the Chinese government and people. The past 200 plus years have also witnessed friendly exchanges between China and the United States.
0: 200多年前，美国独立伊始，便将目光投向中国。中美双方互通有无，优势互补，开启了贸易往来。华盛顿总统就购买收藏了大量中国瓷器。
1: Over 200 years ago, soon after its independence, the United States turned its eyes to China. Our two countries started trading with each other, exchanging goods to meet each other's needs and draw on our complementary strengths. In fact, President George Washington had personally acquired a large collection of Chinese porcelain.
0: 80多年前，中美两国人民并肩作战，抗击日本军国主义侵略者，开辟了著名的驼峰航线。抗日战争期间，中国军民营救了数百名美国飞行员，付出数十万生命的代价。这份血与火锻造的友谊，必将世代相传。
1: Over 80 years ago, the Chinese and American people stood shoulder to shoulder in a fight against Japanese militarist aggressors. Together, we opened the famous Hump Air Route over the Himalayas. During the war of resistance against Japanese aggression, Chinese soldiers and civilians rescued hundreds of American pilots at the cost of hundreds of thousands of Chinese lives. Such a friendship, forged in blood and fire, will surely live on through the generations.
0: 50多年前，中美两国的乒乓外交叩开了风尘已久的交往大门。毛泽东主席和尼克松总统等老一辈政治家，以小球转动大球的政治智慧，开启了中美关系正常化的伟大进程。当年尼克松总统赠送的特殊国礼——红杉树，就种植在我曾经工作过的浙江省。
1: Over 50 years ago, ping pong diplomacy between China and the United States opened the long closed door of bilateral exchanges. With the political wisdom embodied in a small ball moving the globe, the older generation of Chinese and American statesmen, led by Chairman Mao Zedong and President Richard Nixon, set in motion the historic process of normalizing relations between our two countries. The redwood trees that President Nixon had presented as a special state gift have taken root in Zhejiang province, where I worked for several years.
0: 20多年前，一位名叫塞考斯的美国人资助中国制沙人殷玉珍种树。不久前，这位老人回到了中国，亲眼看到当年的沙漠已经变成了一片郁郁葱葱的森林。这个故事感动了许多中国民众，也是中美两国人民友好交往的范例。
1: Over 20 years ago, an American named Ronald Sakolsky gave financial support to Yin Yuzhen, a Chinese desert control worker, for her tree planting effort. Just recently, Ronald, now an elderly man, returned to China. He saw with his own eyes that the desert back then had turned into a lush forest. This story touches the hearts of many Chinese people and stands as a shining example of the friendly exchanges between our two peoples.

0: 中美人文交流有利于促进两国人民的心灵沟通，为中美友好合作厚植了民意基础。
1: Exchanges have helped promote heart-to-heart communication between our people and cemented public support for Sino-US friendship and cooperation.
0: 女士们、先生们、朋友们，温故而知新。今天中美关系又站在新的历史起点上，特朗普总统提出让美国再次伟大，带领美国人民取得了重要发展成就。中国正致力于实现中华民族伟大复兴。中国式现代化建设不断开创了新局面，这两个目标都很宏伟，完全可以相互成就。我们应当展现大国担当，顺应人民期盼和时代大势，探索一条大国正确相处的新路。
1: Ladies and gentlemen, dear friends, reviewing the past gives us new perspectives. Today, we have come to another historic juncture for China-US relations. President Trump has pledged to make America great again and led the American people in making significant strides.China is committed to achieving great national rejuvenation, and Chinese modernization has kept breaking new ground. These two goals are both ambitious and can surely be mutually reinforcing. China and the United States must act as responsible major countries, meet the expectations of our peoples, keep pace with the trend of our times,and explore a new approach for major countries to get along with each other.
0: 历史长河奔流不息，中美两国人民友好事业前景广阔，让我们携手并进，共同浇灌中美友谊的美丽花朵，共同书写中美友好的崭新篇章。

0: nurture the beautiful flowers of Sino-US friendship. Together, let us write a new chapter in our friendly relations.
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0: Now I would like to propose a toast to the health of President and Mrs. Trump, to the prosperity and progress of China and the United States, and to the friendship between our two peoples. Cheers.
1: 干杯。
0: Cheers.

0: Autumn Festival and my best wishes to you and your families.
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0: In May this year, President Trump paid a successful visit to China at my invitation. We agreed to build a constructive China-US relationship of strategic stability. During the visit, President Trump warmly invited me to visit the United States, and I have come as promised. In less than half a year, the Chinese and American presidents have exchanged state visits, making history in our bilateral engagement. Today, President Trump and I had since

0: sincere and patience.
1: 不久前, 美国隆重庆祝独立250周年, 我代表中国政府和中国人民表达了祝贺。 这200多年的历史见证了中美两国人民的友好交往。
0: Not long ago, the United States celebrated the 250th anniversary of its independence. On that occasion, I sent my congratulations on behalf of the Chinese government and people. The past 200 plus years have also witnessed friendly exchanges between China and the United States.
1: 200多年前, 美国独立伊始, 便将目光投向中国。 中美双方互通有无, 优势互补, 开启了贸易往来。 华盛顿总统就购买收藏了大量中国瓷器。
0: Over 200 years ago, soon after its independence, the United States turned its eyes to China. Our two countries started trading with each other, exchanging goods to meet each other's needs and draw on our complementary strengths. In fact, President George Washington had personally acquired a large collection of Chinese porcelain.
1: 80多年前, 中美两国人民并肩作战, 抗击日本军国主义侵略者, 开辟了著名的驼峰航线。 抗日战争期间, 中国军民营救了数百名 美国飞行员, 付出数十万生命的代价, 这份血与火锻造的友谊, 必将世代相传。
0: Over 80 years ago, the Chinese and American people stood shoulder to shoulder in a fight against Japanese militarist aggressors. Together, we opened the famous Hump Air Route over the Himalayas. During the war of resistance against Japanese aggression, Chinese soldiers and civilians rescued hundreds of American pilots at the cost of hundreds of thousands of Chinese lives. Such a friendship, forged in blood and fire, will surely live on through the generations.
1: 50多年前, 中美两国的乒乓外交 扣开了风尘已久的交往大门。毛泽东主席和尼克松总统等老一辈政治家以小球转动大球的政治智慧开启了中美关系正常化的伟大进程。当年尼克松总统赠送的特殊国礼红杉树就种植在我曾经工作过的浙江省。
0: Over 50 years ago, ping-pong diplomacy between China and the United States opened the long-closed door of bilateral exchanges. With the political wisdom embodied in a small ball moving the globe, the older generation of Chinese and American statesmen, led by Chairman Mao Zedong and President Richard Nixon, set in motion the historic process of normalizing relations between our two countries. The redwood trees that President Nixon had presented as a special state gift have taken root in Zhejiang province, where I worked for several years.
1: 20多年前, 一位名叫塞考斯的美国人 资助中国治沙人殷玉珍种树。 不久前，这位老人回到了中国，亲眼看到当年的沙漠已经变成了一片郁郁葱葱的森林。这个故事感动了许多中国民众，也是中美两国人民友好交往的范例。Over
0: 20 years ago, an American named Ronald Sakowski gave financial support to Yin Yuzhen, a Chinese desert control worker, for her tree planting effort. Just recently, Ronald, now an elderly man, returned to China.

0: He saw with his own eyes that the desert back then had turned into a lush forest. This story touches the hearts of many Chinese people and stands as a shining example of the friendly exchanges between our two peoples.
1: 中美人文交流有利于促进两国人民的心灵沟通。
0: Exchanges have helped promote heart-to-heart communication between our people and cemented public support for Sino-US friendship and cooperation.
1: 女士们、先生们、朋友们，温故而知新。今天中美关系又站在新的历史起点上，特朗普总统提出让美国 再次伟大，带领美国人民取得了重要发展成就。中国正致力于实现中华民族伟大复兴。中国式现代化建设不断开创了新局面，这两个目标都很宏伟，完全可以相互成就。我们应当展现大国担当，
0: 顺应人民期盼和时代大势，探索一条大国正确相处的新路。Ladies and gentlemen, dear friends, reviewing the past gives us new perspectives. Today, we have come to another historic juncture for China-U.S. relations. President Trump has pledged to make America great again and led the American people in making significant strides. China is committed to achieving great national rejuvenation, and Chinese modernization has kept breaking new ground. These two goals are both ambitious and can surely be mutually reinforcing. China and the United States must act as responsible major countries, meet the expectations of our peoples, keep pace with the trend of our times, and explore a new approach for major countries to get along with each other.
1: 历史长河奔流不息，中美两国人民友好事业前景广阔，让我们携手并进，共同浇灌中美友谊的美丽花朵，共同书写中美友好的崭新篇章。
0: Like a river that never stops flowing, history never stands still. The friendship between the two peoples is a worthy cause that holds great promise. Let us join hands and move forward side by side. Together, let us nurture the beautiful flowers of Sino-US friendship. Together, let us write a new chapter in our friendly relations.
1: 为特朗普总统和梅拉尼亚女士健康，为中美两国繁荣进步，为两国人民友谊，干杯！Now
0: I would like to propose a toast to the health of President and Mrs. Trump, to the prosperity and progress of China and the United States, and to the friendship between our two peoples. Cheers!
1: 干杯！
0: Cheers!

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2: China and United States as two major countries shoulder a historic responsibility of advancing human development and progress.
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2: Mr. President, during our visit to China this year, we agreed to build a constructive China-US relationship of strategic stability and this is widely welcomed by the people of our two countries and the international community. I am ready to work with you to steer the giant ship of China-US relationship on a steady course toward the future.
3: 我们要加强沟通，中美两国国情不同，通过坦诚、深入、持续的对话，能够增进理解，求同存异，积累互信。我和特朗普总统彼此尊重，以建立良好关系，保持经常性沟通。我们鼓励两国外交、经贸、财经、执法、人文等各部门加强沟通，支持两国立法机构扩大交流。
2: We should strengthen communication. China and the United States are different in national conditions, but through candid, in-depth, and continued dialogue, our two countries can understand each other better, seek common ground while shelving differences, and build up mutual trust. President Trump and I have respect for each other. We have built personal rapport and stayed in touch. We encourage our government departments, such as those in charge of foreign affairs, economic matters, financial cooperation, law enforcement, and people-to-people exchanges, to catch up on strengthening contact, and we support our legislative bodies in increasing exchanges.
3: 我们要真诚合作，中美两国利益深度交融，合作空间十分广阔。虽然中美合作不可能解决世界上所有问题，但没有两国合作，世界上很多问题都难以解决。中国开放的大门始终敞开，欢迎美国企业来华投资兴业，希望美方公平对待中国企业，共同拉长合作清单，压缩问题清单。中美两国都是人工智能大国，有能力也有责任发展好、管控好人工智能，确保人工智能发展始终受控于人，造福于民。中方愿同美方加强禁毒、执法等合作，双方可以增加直航航班，让双方人员和经贸往来更加便捷。
2: We should cooperate with sincerity. The interests of China and the United States are deeply intertwined, and there is plenty of room for us to work together. China-US cooperation may not solve every problem in the world, but without our cooperation, it would be hard to solve many of the world's problems. China keeps its door wide open, welcomes American companies wanting to invest and do business there. We hope Chinese companies are treated fairly here in the United States. Working together, we can lengthen the list of cooperation and shorten the list of issues. Both China and the United States are leading nations in artificial intelligence. We have both the capability and responsibility to develop and manage AI for good and ensure that the development of AI is always under human control and serves the well-being of the people. On counter-narcotics and law enforcement, the Chinese side is willing to strengthen cooperation with the United States. Our two sides may also increase direct flights to facilitate two-way travel and trade.
3: 我们要和平共处。我多次讲，中美两个大国合则两利，斗则俱伤。中美不必讳言竞争，但竞争应该是良性的、有边界的，应该是你追我赶的赛跑，而不是你输我赢的角斗。中美双方必须守住不冲突、不对抗的底线，也一定能够走出一条两个大国在这个星球上的正确相处之道。两国军队要保持常态化 对话，完善危机沟通和预防机制。修昔底德陷阱是可以跨越的。
2: We should coexist in peace. As I have said many times, China and the United States, as two major countries, stand to gain from cooperation and will both lose in confrontation. We do not need to avoid mentioning competition, but our competition should be a healthy one and should be kept within bounds. It should be a race of catching up with one another, not a wrestle in which one either wins or loses. China and the United States must hold the line of no conflict and no confrontation between us. And we can certainly find the right path for our two great countries to get along on this planet we both call home. Our two militaries should maintain regular dialogue and improve mechanisms for crisis communication and prevention. The Thucydides trap can be overcome.
3: 女士们、先生们、朋友们，第二次世界大战期间，中美并肩抗击法西斯侵略。正像刚才特朗普总统所说，对于这段历史，中国人民不会忘记，美国人民也不会忘记。中美关系希望在人民，未来在青年。这里我愿宣布，未来五年，中方将邀请10万名美国青少年来华交流学习。
2: Like President Trump mentioned earlier, during the Second World War, Chinese and Americans fought shoulder to shoulder against fascist aggression. Chinese people have never forgotten that part of history, nor have the American people.The hope of China-U.S. relationship lies in our people, and its future lies with the young. I am glad to announce an invitation for 100,000 young Americans to visit China for exchanges and study in the coming 5 years.
3: 大熊猫是中美两国人民友谊的使者。今天我要分享一个好消息，再过几天大熊猫平平、福双就会落户亚特兰大动物园，同美国人民见面。
2: The giant panda has been an envoy of friendship between the Chinese and Americans. Here, I have a piece of good news. In a few days, two pandas, Ping Ping and Fu Shuang, will come to their new home in Zoo Atlanta and meet with the American people.
3: 女士们、先生们、朋友们。实现中华民族伟大复兴和让美国再次伟大并行不悖，让我们秉持人民情怀，展现历史主动，不断推进中美两国人民友好事业，携手共建一个更加美好的世界。
2: Ladies and gentlemen, dear friends,Achieving the great rejuvenation of the Chinese nation and making America great again can go hand in hand. Let us meet the people's expectation and show our historical initiative. Let us keep advancing the cause of friendship between our two peoples and work together to build a better world.
3: 谢谢大家。
2: Thank you.
4: Ladies and gentlemen,Please rise for the conclusion of the ceremony and the departure of the official party.

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2: Because China's got so many things to see.
1: 踏足街巷，触摸人间烟火。
3: Shanghai feels very modern. Beijing feels a little bit more traditional and down to earth.
1: 亲身体验一场旅行，改变世界眼光。
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7: 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And another reminder of how technology has become part of everyday life in China.
1: 一名被网友称作“甲亢哥”的美国博主，他以夸张鲜活的个人风格积累了大量粉丝。怀揣着对中国的好奇，敲定跨国行程，踏上前往上海的航班。没有人预料到这场旅行会演变成席卷海外社交网络的传播事件。
8: We are here in China! Come on, bro. This is about to be our first time experiencing China. Let's go see what China's about, man. Let's go!
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8: This is what China looks like. This is China right here. Damn, I ain't gonna cap. This looks fire. Turn me up. Make sure hit that like button.
1: 贯穿整趟中国之行，甲亢哥分享一路所见的城市风貌、市井烟火，回应海外网友层出不穷的提问。和很多海外博主不同，他偏爱捕捉普通人容易忽略的细节。最出圈的镜头拍摄在飞驰的高铁车厢内，列车高速行进，穿过幽深漫长的隧道，手机直播信号依旧保持稳定。
8: We're actually not lagging. Yo, China is crazy.We're underground and we're not lagging.
1: 这段短视频被反复剪辑转发，播放量迅速攀升，粉丝超过4000万。
8: Y'all gotta understand, when y'all ask me that question, like in terms of what, like what was the best country in terms of what? Because I can for damn sure say China's up there.
9: Oh my God, we are really in the car, and it's flowing in the car.Oh my God! Oh my God! Oh my God! This car is not sinking! It's not sinking! And these tiny cars got it!
8: The drone delivery! Yes! My KFC really came! And the drone! Yo, China's different, yo! China's different!
1: 海外社交网络上 China Maxine Becoming Chinese 等话题在海外平台持续走红，无数美国年轻人跟风模仿中式生活，分享中国旅行体验。美联社、时代周刊等多家外媒关注了这一趋势，指出这场看似玩梗的网络热潮，本质是 Z 世代对中国文化、生活方式、现代化发展的主动探索。
10: So in China, there's many ways for you to get around.They got scooters, they got bikes, but here's the thing about the bikes. But they have QR codes on them.
11: In Shenzhen, you don't need a car. The subway systems are incredible. They're all new. up to date and incredibly cheap. And so me and my wife, it will cost us like 60 cents to get home on the subway. The kids ride the subway for free.
2: Getting around China is super easy and affordable, and that's because there are a ton of buses, high-speed trains, and sleeper trains to get around the country. The high-speed trains are the most expensive and efficient option, but they do have three classes of trains that you can take if you're on a budget and still in a hurry. There is second class, first class, and business class cost. The important thing to remember is that despite China's size, it is a very easy country to travel in.
12: China, where you could order coffees and snacks if you're just chilling in the park for the day and you want to get something to drink but you don't want to leave, you call a drone and it'll bring it to you.
13: Okay.
12: All right, we have located the drone delivery station. So you just come up to the QR code. I got the WeChat app open on my phone. I scan it, pops up the mini application within WeChat. Take it over here. You got to take your stuff out. And here
13: is our coffee.
12: Is our coffee.
13: Is that
12: ours? My God.
1: 屏幕上的影像终究是间接体验，无法替代亲身踏足土地的真实感知。Jack， 一名拥有游戏行业从业经历的美国留学生。2015年 ，Jack 首次踏足中国，落地成都机场。一位陌生人的善意之举，成为他对中国的最初印象。
14: I went to Chengdu back in a long time ago. I got to the airport in Chengdu, and I needed to go to my hotel, but I realized that I didn't really know how to communicate, and I didn't have any cell phone signal. So I couldn't figure out how to get to my hotel. And a very nice man noticed that I was having trouble in the airport and offered to take me with him in his taxi to my hotel. And then he continued on to his hotel. And he was very nice. He was a scientist and he had just come from the United States as well, a Chinese guy. And that was like my first impression of China was a very, very kind stranger. And that has always stuck with me.
1: 这份善意让 Jack 难以忘怀。2026年，他再次来到中国，开启了清华大学 MBA 的深造。课余时间 ，Jack 最喜欢的活动就是走进胡同街巷，捕捉这个城市中人们的日常生活，记录这座都市最真实的民生百态，并将他的所见所感及时与家人分享。
14: Hi, Wanna.
15: Hi,
14: this is, we're at the Hutong right now. We're in Beijing, and it's beautiful here. Can you see it clearly?
15: Yes, it's very pretty. Oh, that's super
14: yeah,
15: nice.
14: Yeah, you can't smell it, but it smells great out here, too. Yeah, and there's a cat over there, too. Okay, I gotta show you guys the rest. This? Yeah, Yonghe Gong.Yeah, it's a temple with a lot of different things.
15: Oh my god, it's super pretty.
14: Yeah.
16: Hello, we're running.
1: Jack 闲暇时喜欢以骑行的方式游览这座城市。都市地标的繁华格局，街巷深处的市井日常，传统与现代在这座大都市相互交融。成为他对北京最直观的感受。
14: Coming to Beijing was like one of the first times I've been in northeastern China. Oh, I think it's very cool, and it's such a, to me, it's a unique experience. Like the combination of these little streets and old buildings, and then in the distance you can see skyscrapers and electric cars. So the contrast between small life here in the Hutong and then you know big life out on the other areas of Beijing is such a cool experience and to me feels unique.
1: 从2015年成都的初次到访到如今以清华学子的身份重返北京，十年的时光跨度让 Jack 见证了中国城市的迭代升级与稳步蜕变。如今干净规整的街巷，公共交通高效便捷，最让他触动的是深夜外出无需戒备，这份踏实安稳是他对中国发展最直观、最真切的亲身感知。
14: From my first time in Chengdu in 2015 to now, some things have changed. Shared bikes are amazing. WeChat Pay as well. I was carrying around cash in 2015, and it's much easier today for me as a person visiting China too.

0: because it's so easy to spend money in China with WeChat Pay and Alipay. It's a great experience, and it's so flexible too. I feel like I could walk around in the middle of the night anywhere in China. And just the other day, actually, on my university campus, I forgot my laptop on a soccer field. And I came back the next morning and my laptop was there on the soccer field, exactly where I left it the night before. So.
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6: I've been wanting to go to the People's Republic of China for a very long time, but as many of you know, the visa process is extremely difficult. However, just recently they have passed visa rule, and now I'm finally making my way to Beijing.
7: It's definitely touristy, but it's neat. Every shop kind of has a little bit of different stuff, and the markets I don't like are when every shop is just like the same magnets and the same crude joke. But I don't know, I haven't really seen many duplicate stores at all. So it's really kind of neat and refreshing. And it feels so good out right now.
8: I think Nanjing had some of the best food that we had in China, and that's like a really high accolade because like Mike said, there's not really a bad meal that you're gonna find there. But yeah, Nanjing Impressions was amazing.
9: It was so good.
8: It was so good and so cheap. I think we paid under $30 for like
9: a huge like spread of food.
8: Yeah, honestly, I had no idea that I was gonna love Chinese food quite as much as I did. We definitely gained a lot of weight, but I think it was worth it. Also, don't be afraid to try the street food. China is really, really clean. They have high hygiene standards, and I just can't rave enough about the street food, so definitely try it out.
5: 据统计，到中国的游客此轮增长的主力不再是传统商务访客，而是普通休闲游客，尤其大量美国Z世代年轻人，观光打卡式的游览方式已经不再满足他们。 越来越多的美国人开始沉浸式的体验和感受中国的传统文化。扎根北京工作的美国医生 Joshua 在都市艺术园区首次接触中国传统茶道文化。中式茶道不只是冲泡饮品的工序，更是一套沉淀千年的礼仪体系与生活哲学。
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3: 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Because it looks like we're using natural coal、on the bottom to boil it.
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3: This is the first time that I've experienced this tea ceremony in the whole time that I've been in China. I suppose that it's every single part was really mesmerizing and interesting because.The whole process of getting the tea into 95 degrees or hotter, that was important for the type of tea that we use for the pu'er. I think what I learned today is really just to hold, how you hold the tea glass, because to be honest, I never held it correctly. So what the teacher said about holding it with your left hand and then using your thumb and everything to make sure that it's you know, stable in your hand. So that was something that I really didn't know before. And I'm really happy that I could show other friends.I will try to remember everything that the tea expert, the tea specialist has taught us, because yes, I think that enjoying tea as much as we did this afternoon is going to remain in my memory for many years to come. Guyu, so these represent different seasons.
5: 走出茶席，艺术园区的国风艺术作品展继续为 Joshua 解锁中式文化新知。以24节气为主题的艺术作品，将古老的农耕智慧与自然时序转化为可视化的现代艺术语言。
3: Because I can see Qingming and I can see these other characters on each of these pieces, Guyu. So these represent different seasons. Is that correct?
4: Yeah, it's like lunar calendar, like Chinese calendar.
3: And I can see that these look like, I initially thought they were mountains, but to be honest with you, they look like zongzi.So they look like glutinous rice. So am I wrong or am I right?
10: The whole works is different seasons dragon. So it's like whole year connection, like a dragon.
2: Om Samaji, Om Shui Yo, Shui Yo.
5: 展馆内响起的悠扬民歌将 Joshua 的视线吸引到展馆的另一侧。大凉山彝族歌谣唱出了女儿思乡念亲的温情。
3: What's this beautiful song about? What is the name of the song too?
11: 大凉山的彝族的一首歌谣啊，叫《妈妈的女儿》，就是一个嫁出去的女儿思念娘家的这么一种情景吧。
3: So my only question is, what is the string for? So that's just to put it back in the box.
11: Yeah. Oh, 这个是一个口弦琴，它就是把它拽回去，对。
3: Oh, so it's like that.
11: 对。
3: Ethnicity was actually really eye-opening because before I didn't have a chance to go that deep and to learn so much from a person up front.And personal, that it's just been a very enlightening day. We had so many different activities that we were lucky enough to join in on. Everything was really amazing, and then tying together both the Chinese as well as the Western culture is something that I'm really interested in. Today was really an eye-opening experience in being exposed to these different aspects of Chinese culture, which may be new to us.
5: 北京、上海作为国际门户，依旧是美国游客到访的首选目的地。长城故宫是他们清单上标志性的历史地标。紧随其后，西安、成都、重庆持续升温。美国游客的偏好正在分化，年长的游客偏爱长城、兵马俑这类厚重历史遗迹，年轻群体则偏爱成都大熊猫基地 重庆山城街巷沉浸式感受现代都市烟火。

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0: This is like a Nanjing West walking street. It's lots of street food and stalls and things like that. There's not many sit-down restaurants. Okay, that was our first stop. Xiaolongbao soup dumplings, pork dumplings. They were amazing. These are the pork pan-fried dumplings. And we take a bite out of the top.
2: It's not as dangerous as the soup dumpling, but
0: it's so good. I love that crusty bottom. It's like a crust, like more of a pancake than a dumpling.
3: Yeah, these are so good. Oh my gosh. Still is like juicy inside.
1: 他们不同于走马观花的网红打卡。Adam 一家走进城市街头的普通街巷，感受最真实的本地日常。在玉佛寺，寺中繁复精湛的木雕工艺，连绵恢宏的殿宇群落，给远道而来的一家人带来极大震撼。
0: Okay, it's almost impossible to do this place justice. Like, it's so intricate, it's so detailed. This one's awesome. It's carved into wood, I think, and it just keeps going. That's really cool. This is a very neat temple. It's got like six or seven buildings so far. And this is the temple of the Jade Buddha. So eventually we will see that, but we're not allowed to film that part.
4: Shanghai Tower there. And that is the third tallest building.
1: 随着旅程深入 ，Adam 直言，网传中国与想象截然不同的噱头标题，恰好契合自己的真实感受。这场亲身探访让他们用真实视角重新定义眼中的中国。
0: You know, it's here, like in the West, like, we can't go to China, it's not safe in China. Man, I haven't felt anything at all here. And Lily and I went out and walked around at 3 o'clock in the morning last night to go find some stuff. So, safe that way? Yeah, it's safe. I think it's awesome. We'll let you know at the end of the trip, but I don't know. I always see this video's titled, The Media Lied to Us. China Wasn't What We Expected.Some clickbaity stuff like that, but it's true. And the title of this video might be something like that. I don't know. Those titles work, unfortunately. I don't like using them, but stop clicking on them.
1: 2026年8月中旬，埃隆·马斯克在社交平台 X 上直白发文力荐：中国太棒了，我强烈建议大家去亲自看看。紧随其后，母亲梅耶·马斯克火速转发推文，并写道：完全同意，每个中国城市都有独特的魅力与文化，建筑和街道一尘不染，维护极佳，人们彬彬有礼，勤奋且彼此尊重。最重要的是，我在这里感到无比安全，所以我太享受来中国了。
5: Elon speaks from his heart, and he loves China.So he let people know. And so then when I saw that, I said, oh, that's, you know, I've been to more cities than him.
1: 这场母子联动的花式安利并未止步于此。短短几天后，梅耶·马斯克再度飞抵上海，沉浸式打卡这座国际化都市的烟火与繁华。他在社交平台高调分享上海日常，晒购物、尝美食以及打卡外滩夜景的精美画面。并配文记录美好体验，在上海的第二天，购物、美食与风景。
5: I learn about products that I didn't even know were important. I think you're doing everything to be ahead of the game. Yeah, just because you have very smart people, and they want to do something special, and or they can see what's important in the future.
1: 9月23日，马斯克在最新的采访中再次力荐中国。
6: I would generally recommend, I mean, as much time as that person can devote to China, they should, because China's got so many things to see. I took the bullet train from Beijing to Xi'an. That was a great experience. Train stations are amazing. The Terracotta Warriors is one of the wonders of the world. And just make sure you look out the window and you're not on your phone, because there's so much to see. Any words I say do not do justice.To the incredible majesty that is China. It's awesome.
1: 美国皮尤研究中心数据显示，2025年美国

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2: I would say you have the entire tech world, the entire banking world, and a lot more. If you go by points, I think it's the ultimate grab. I wish we had more seats. That's the only problem.
1: 经贸、军事、人工智能多领域对话，如何助力中美建设性战略稳定关系落地？
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1: 好莱坞影院。
2: How long are we talking? Probably six months.
3: I'm your professor. From here on out, we're going to do things very, very differently.
4: Are you all right?
3: No.
5: It's your health.
3: I didn't know need to be facetious.
4: What happened to us, Richie?
3: What happened to us? Life. And you got one shot. Make it yours.
0: 教授，10月9日晚上9点15分，凤凰卫视电影台。
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2: Right. space.
1: 确实 That's very fast. That's fantastic.
2: 这是非常快速的航线。
1: Well, thank you very much, everybody. We've had a tremendous visit from two spectacular people, and we've really enjoyed it. And I think we've made tremendous strides. We've made great strides, very positive for both countries. So, thank you very much, and we appreciate the fair coverage. It's been very fair. We appreciate it.
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1: Well, I want to thank the Honorable President and the First Lady for everything they've done for myself and my wife during this visit. Everything is done to the highest order of perfection, and there is thought in every little detail.

0: Léo. 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
1: They feel so lonely. They feel unaccepted from people outside. They cannot hear. What can I do for them?
2: 最有挑戰性嘅就係同佢溝通。 你點樣使到佢心靈能夠有碰撞呢？
1: I see in other country, a lot of things developing. I really want to learn how they develop deaf people.
2: 现在孩子做了人工耳蜗，我教不教他打手语？语言系沟通一切嘅工具，聋哑人嘅语言也系咁样。
1: In Laos, deaf people, they're so scared to go to hospital. They cannot hear. No one can help them, translate for them. I just changed my mind, like, if I become deaf and I have nowhere to go and I don't know who to ask, from that moment, I start to help them, to support them. Right now, I'm a principal for Hands of Hope School for the Deaf. Since I'm small, I have chance to go for be volunteer with my mom. My parents would tell me like, you see, so we have everything, but they don't. At least we give them smile. We give them happy in their life. If we do our own school and we can change a lot of things from we learned at the past, make it better. That moment, I feel like, how, what should I do? My parents come to me and say, okay, so I will give you this land for do your goal and make successful. 2016, we start with 3 kids members until now we have 25. I have to learn a lot of things. The way how to develop our sign language itself. First, I have to develop by myself. YouTube, watching, even it's not Lao sign. I learned a lot from the book of Principal He. She was the principal of deaf school in Guangzhou and also very important person of education for the deaf in China. I can see how to teach the deaf kids from the zero sign.
2: 这是必然经过的程序。我当时18岁到聋哑学校。

0: Before I start the school, I did talk with my team and my student. I have no salaries for you. I also have no salary because we are one here. I have to give everything, make all the kids get developed.
1: Bye-bye.
0: I have to be a freelance. Translate for organization, go out to earn that money to come support the kids. As I said, it's very difficult to asking for the fund and support.
2: 70年代嘅時候，學校都係物質比較缺乏，因為冇擴音器，教學生發音，教到我哋啲老師嘅聲喉都沙曬嘅。嗰時候工作係比較艱苦。而家睇下我哋國家進步係唔少，佢都用咗好多辦法建立一個保障系統。經過咗4代校長嘅努力。
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0: I see in China a lot of things developing. I really want to learn how they develop deaf people.
5: 女士们、先生们，列车马上就要到达万隆车站。停在。
0: I along with teacher Chan Lot and my student boss, I can say that the first deaf in Laos have a chance to go to China to explore their mind.
3: 关注听障群体之后，才知道原来手语对应的都是本国语言，比如老挝手语跟中国手语其实是不同的。 为了能更顺畅的沟通，我们还特意邀请了我们公司一位会国际手语的同事杨璐来帮忙翻译。他本人也是听障人士，这也成了中老聋人之间一次共同的旅程。I
0: have to thanks for the team to bring us to see new world in this school. They are together, hearing and deaf. But for deaf, to put to the ears, to listen, to understand what teacher teach them. They will hands up and answer. Same as hearing people. I feel touched a lot. They have very big screen and also deaf can learn so fast. Everything is convenient.
2: 科技嘅發展咧，對聾人嘅幫助好大，掃除咗佢哋同正常之間嘅嗰個障礙。而家已經逐漸發展到一出世就可以補助一人一套耳機啊，經濟補助做人工。

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2: 喵喵，
3: 你说姐姐好。
2: 你好。哦 ，very good. She's both two.
4: Yeah, both.
2: Is she 100% cannot hear or 50, 70?
3: No.
4: 她之前是完全听不见的。
2: She really want to see our kids in the future. I saw them sing a song for us with their voice dancing.They try to find a way to help their kids to become as normal people.
5: Bye bye.
6: Bye bye.
2: Hello.
7: Hi. Oh, okay.
6: Hello, teacher.
7: Hello, student.
8: Seven.
2: Why?
9: Happy for what?
2: See all the kids and deaf people here, they got a good opportunity to successful in their life in the future.
9: You will have the same future. I believe it.
2: When that day are successful, my picture will be the same.
9: Yeah, in your covers. Because you're the founder of Paddle Home.
2: Thank you so much for taking care of them. Thank you. Why don't I come automatically? Yeah. But for their parents, dad and mom, I can see how they're happy to see that kids can be like normal. Yeah. Thank you.I really hope and dream like kids in Laos to be same and equal as hearing person. We hope, we really want it for our kids. I also have a chance to go to the hospital. When we go, we tell them we are deaf. They will contact with interpreter.
10: 您帮我问一下他有哪里不舒服。
11: 现在他有点咳嗽。
2: We can talk to interpreter everywhere in the hospital we want. She also translates to the doctor what sickness we have. It's very important for deaf people. For hearing test center, we're surprised that we never see this kind of technical, the checking for the ears before.
12: Should keep close, okay. Eyes closed, yeah.
2: I have questions. Is there any limit age for do operation?
12: Operation is okay, but we care about the if the boy can learn how to speak it later before 3 years old.
2: But my country, maybe like 8, 9, like, oh, you cannot speak, you cannot hear, like that.
12: It's too late.
2: Too late, yes, very late. Mm.
13: 按照国家的政策，我们是在补级的新生儿听力筛查，在很早期就把先天性听力障碍的孩子找出来，就是在6个月之前就要开始进入干预，就是说让他能够听到，让他能够正常的学说话，不会让音聋而智哑的事情再发生。
2: I will kidnap doctor here. Come to Laos.

0: around us, all deaf kids and deaf people, actually we are not serious about this thing, like can hear or not, because they use sign language for communicate. They can read, they can write, they know how to do, what to do. They are also happy who they are too.
1: 雖然你而家經過咗好多科技嘅發達，但係都有聽覺俾佢帶嚟嘅障礙。所以我覺得手語唔會消滅嘅，一定要兩樣夾起嚟。
0: I was got invited to meet a very special person in China. I feel we are have something connected together like a magnet.
1: 你是十几岁到学校来教书啊?
0: I was like 18.
1: 跟我差不多.
0: At the same age. I feel like I am a person who is many years, 50 years before same as her. When since you're young like me, do you have any some suggestion for me?
1: 做老师要经常在学生人群里面。 重要在沟通。我前面这个学生啊，生了个孩子，现在他已经做了人工耳蜗。他问我，我教不教他打手语？我说我肯定的说，要教。你没有教他手语，他丧失了一个形象。 思维的那个机会啊，他以后是很笨的，要把口形象全部要发动起来，你才跟他建立好好的沟通关系。
0: I did talk with deaf in the classroom. Deaf people and hearing people who can sign from another country. But we understand each other. We can communicate. Yes, this is very amazing. Sometimes they ask me, don't you tired when you do sign language with them? For me, not. I'm not tired. It's happy. It's fun when we do sign language, talking. Because I don't know, maybe future they can go to Lao and teach out deaf school there. You guys have to be strong for yourself, for your future. You were successful to help another deaf people.
1: 跟学生在一起的老师是个好老师。我年轻，这么多老教师帮我，我老了，我也要帮年轻老师，互相牵着手来走。谢谢
0: for what you done past like many years already and. You not stop. You will doing your sign language until now, and yeah, I will doing the best for.
1: 那我们是很忙啊。我们想得愉快去了。
0: It's not easy. Yes, of course. I will keep doing the same thing as you do, and I will not give up.
1: 你一定能成功。
0: 成功，坚持下去，龙海子一生会感谢我们的。I love you. China and Laos, the situation is quite different, but the same thing is our heart. I learned something. I got something from China, from Guangzhou. I can do something here, start something from my hand. We are going to do grand opening for our vocational training center for deaf people in Laos. I think it's possible for deaf people to have something made by their hands and sell that product all around Laos. Thank you so much for Chinese Scoop. We'll not stop only here. We will be a good partnership. We will be build a future for deaf people in Laos. I know it takes time, but I believe that it will happen.

0: แล้วแล้วบ๊ายบายเด้อแล้ว
1: They feel so lonely. They feel unaccepted from people outside. They cannot hear. What can I do for them?
2: 最有挑戰性嘅就係同佢溝通。你點樣使到佢心靈能夠有碰撞呢
1: ？I see in other country a lot of things developing. I really want to learn how they develop deaf people.
2: 现在孩子做了人工耳膜，我教不教他打手语？语言是沟通一切的工具，聋哑人的语言也是这样。
1: In Laos, deaf people, they're so scared to go hospital. They cannot hear.

0: no one can help them, translate for them.
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0: I just changed my mind, like if I become deaf and I have nowhere to go and I don't know who to ask, from that moment I start to help them, to support them. Right now I'm a principal for Hands of Hope School for the Deaf. Since I'm small, I have chance to go for be volunteer with my mom. My parents would tell me like, you see, so we have everything, but they don't. At least we give them smile, we keep them happy in their life. If we do our own school, and we can change a lot of things from we learned at the past, make it better. That moment, I feel like, how, what should I do? My parents come to me and say, okay, so I will give you this land for do your goal and make successful. 2016, we start with 3 kids members, until now we have 25. I have to learn a lot of things, the way how to develop our sign language itself. First, I have to develop by myself. YouTube, watching, even it's not loud sign. I learned a lot from the book of Principal He. She was the principal of deaf school in Guangzhou and also very important person of education for the deaf in China. I can see how to teach the deaf kids from the zero sign.
2: 这是必然经过的情绪。 我当时18岁到聋人学校去， 手语不懂， 上那个老教师学习， 学一个记一个， 学一个记一个， 要靠自己去想。
0: After kids come, I train the teachers, and the teachers train deaf kids, and it works. Yeah.

0: Before I started school, I did talk with my team and my student. I have no salaries for you. I also have no salary because we are one here. I have to give everything, make all the kids get developed.
1: Bye-bye.
0: I have to be a freelance. Translate for organization, go out to earn that money to come support the kids. As I said, it's very difficult to asking for the fund and support.
2: 70年代嘅時候，學校都係物質比較缺乏，因為冇擴音器，教學生發音教到我哋啲老師嘅聲喉都沙曬嘅。嗰時候工作係比較艱苦。而家睇下我哋國家進步係唔少，佢都用咗好多辦法建立一個保障系統。經過咗四代校長嘅努力，過河渡海嚟學習，教好多朋友幫助。

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2: I see in China a lot of things developing. I really want to learn how they develop deaf people.
3: 女士们、先生们，列车马上就要到达万隆车站，请在。
2: I, along with teacher Chan Lot and my student boss, I can say that the first deaf in Laos have a chance to go to China to explore their mind.
0: 关注听障群体之后才知道，原来手语对应的都是本国语言，比如老挝手语跟中国手语其实是不同的。为了能更顺畅的沟通，我们还特意邀请了我们公司一位会国际手语的同事杨璐来帮忙翻译，他本人也是听障人士，这也成了中老聋人之间一次共同的旅程。
2: I have to thanks for the team to bring us to see new world in this school.
4: Hello.
5: Hello.
2: They are together, hearing and deaf. But for deaf, to put to the ears, to listen, to understand what teacher teach them. They be hands up and answer. Same as hearing people. I feel touch a lot.They have very big screen, and also deaf can learn so fast. Everything is convenient.
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2: 喵喵，
8: 你说姐姐好。
2: 你好。哦 ，very good. She's both two.
9: Yeah, both.
2: Is she 100% cannot hear or 50, 70?
8: No.
10: 她之前是完全听不见的。
2: She really want.To see our kids in the future. I saw them sing a song for us with their voice, dancing. They try to find a way to help their kids.To become as normal people.
11: Bye bye.
12: Hello.
13: Hello.
14: Hi. Oh, okay.
12: Hello, teacher.
14: Hello, student.
15: Seven. Seven.
14: Cry. Why? Happy.
16: Happy for what?
14: See all the kids and deaf people here, they got a good opportunity to successful in their life in the future.
16: You will have a sense in the future. I believe it.
14: When that day are successful, my picture will be the same.
16: Yeah, in your covers. Because you're the founder of Paddle Home.
14: So.Thank you so much for taking care of them.
16: Thank you.
14: Oh, I don't know, it comes automatic. Yeah. But for their parents, dad and mom, I can see how they're happy to see that kids can be like normal. Yeah, thank you.
2: I really hope and dream like kids in Laos to be same and equal as hearing person. We hope, we really want it for our kids.

0: I also have a chance to go to the hospital. When we go, we tell them we are deaf. They will contact with interpreter.
1: 您帮我问一下他有哪里不舒服。
2: 现在他有点咳嗽。
0: We can talk to interpreter everywhere in the hospital if we want. She also translates to the doctor what sickness we have. It's very important for deaf people. For hearing test center, we're surprised that we never see this kind of technical, the checking for the ears before.
3: Should keep closed, okay. Eyes closed, yeah.
4: I have questions. Is there any limit age for do operation?
3: Operation is okay, but we care about the if the boy can learn how to speak it better before 3 years old.
4: But my country, maybe like 8, 9, like,
3: nine.
4: Oh, you cannot speak, you cannot hear, like that.
3: It's too late.
4: Too late, yes, very late. Mm.
1: 按照国家的政策，我们是在补给的新生儿听力筛查，在很早期就把先天性听力障碍的孩子找出来，就是在6个月之前就要开始进入干预，就是说让他能够听到，让他能够正常的学说话，不会让音聋而智哑的事情再发生。
0: I will kidnap doctor here. Come to Laos.

0: around us, all deaf kids and deaf people. Actually, we are not serious about this thing, like can hear or not, because they use sign language for communicate. They can read, they can write, they know how to do, what to do. They are also happy who they are too.
1: 雖然你已經有很多科技的幫助，但係都有聽過俾佢帶嚟嘅障礙，所以我覺得手語唔會消滅嘅，一定要兩樣夾起嚟。I
0: was got invited to meet a very special person in China. I feel we are have something connected together, like a magnet.
1: 你是十几岁到学校来教书啊?
0: I was like 18.
1: 跟我差不多.
0: At the same age. I feel like I am a person who is many years, 50 years before same as her. When since you're young like me, do you have any some suggestion for me?
1: 做老师要经常在学生人群里面重要在沟通。我前面这个学生啊，生了个孩子，现在开始做了人工耳蜗。他问我，我教不教他打手语？我说我肯定的说，要教。 你没有教他手语，他丧失了一个形象思维的那个机会啊！他以后是很笨的，要把口形象全部要发动起来，你才跟他建立好好的沟通关系。
0: I did talk with deaf in the classroom. Deaf people and hearing people who can sign from another country. But we understand each other. We can communicate. Yes, this is very

0: Very amazing. Sometimes they ask me, don't you tired when you do sign language with them? For me, not. I'm not tired. It's happy. It's fun when we do sign language talking. Because I don't know, maybe future they can go to Laos and this out their school there. You guys have to be strong for yourself, for your future. You were successful to help another deaf people.
1: 跟学生在一起的老师是个好老师。我年轻，这么多老教师帮我，我老了，我也要帮年轻老师，互相牵着手来走。
0: Xie for what you done past like many years already, and you not stop you doing your sign language until now, and yeah, I will doing the best for
1: 那我们是很好啊，我们想得愉快去了。
0: It's not easy, yes, of course. I will keep doing the same thing as you do, and I will not give up.
1: 你一定能成功。 成功，坚持下去，龙孩子一生会感谢我们的。
0: I love you. China and Laos, the situation is quite different, but the same thing is our heart. I learned something. I got something from China, from Guangzhou. I can do something here, start something from my hand. We are going to do grand opening for a vocational training center for deaf people in Laos. I think it's possible for deaf people to have something made by their hands and sell that product all around Laos. Thank you so much for Chinese Group. We'll not stop only here. We will be a good partnership. We will be build a future for deaf people in Laos. I know it takes time, but I believe that it will happen.
2: Yeah.

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1: I'm Jackson Hinkle. We are here in Guizhou, China. We are here to check out some of the programs that have been implemented to reduce poverty. We're going to be taking a look at all of this. We're going to get on the ground and try to find out what's going on, because we know that the right things are not going on in our home countries in America. We want to fix that. And we start by learning from those who did it best here in China.
0: 中国茅台，静观中国。星期日，凤凰卫视中文台。